0: 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Closing in on 16 years as Long Island's home for country. 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

0: 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My Country 96.1 is closing in on 16 years strong on Long Island. And it just wouldn't be the holiday season without our secret holiday show. 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We understand you, Long Island. Let's go. Tuesday, December 15th at Mulcahy's in Wantagh. 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Closing in on 16 years as Long Island's home for country. 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
0: 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And it just wouldn't be the holiday season without our secret holiday show. 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We understand you, Long Island. Let's go. 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Close

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0: 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And it just wouldn't be the holiday season without our secret holiday show. 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Stay where you play. 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We understand you, Long Island. Let's go. Tuesday, December 15th at Mulcahy's in Wantagh. 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Closing in on 16 years as Long Island's home for country. 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

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You know what I'm talking about. Hey baby, what you doing tonight? 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

Riley Green, Think As You Drunk My Country, 96.1. It's Fathead, rolling commercial-free less than 15 minutes to your bald and the beautiful entertainment, everything from Nashville to Hollywood. Beautiful weather week will set you up for it. This is Ashley McBride. What If We Don't? 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
1: We start with Dolly Parton, and Jolene has now passed 1 billion streams on Spotify, becomes the 20th country song ever to do it. And as you can imagine, the oldest country song by many years, like I think 33 years, to actually pass the billion stream point on Spotify, because obviously it's a newer technology. Newer songs are going to be the ones that have the streaming over a billion, but with Dolly's passing, Jolene now joins the club. Pretty incredible. Reminder, our Secret Holiday Show and Mitchell Tenpenny Show, both on sale from Mulcahy's, moles.com. Mitchell Tenpenny, November 19th, getting ready to get sold out. Limited tickets left. Secret Holiday Show selling really well. We have put so many incredible stars on this show over the years. Can't wait to see who shows up this year, December 15th, moles.com. So over the weekend, Saturday, October 3rd, to be exact, Lindsay Lohan recreated the iconic Mean Girls scene. October 3rd, very important day in the iconic movie Mean Girls, as you know. Huge comedy from back in the day. And she did a scene. It was very cute. It's like 10 seconds long on her social media. But Lindsay looks great. You know, over the years, she has really got herself together, and her acting career has taken off again. And she looked fantastic on Instagram and social media with her Mean Girls skit the other day. Michael J. Fox received the highest civilian honor from the Order of Canada for his Parkinson's advocacy. Well done. Tony Romo is out at CBS Sports, as we imagined it might happen. He got a DUI back in July. He was taken off the air and now officially out at CBS Sports. The Kennedy Center Honors, December 7th, will take place at the Capital One Arena in Washington, D.C. Kennedy Center, shuttered for now for renovations, will take place at the arena nearby. Actress Mary Louise Weller passed at 79. She played the Pie House sorority sister Mandy Pepperidge in Animal House. Box office this weekend, Verity, $32.7 million, while Tom Cruise's Digger totally bombed at the box office, $8 million only. And finally, Taylor Swift, couple of things. Her Life of a Showgirl Encore album is now back on the 200 chart at number one. And she crashed Dakota Johnson's monologue on SNL over the weekend. Obviously planned. Her and Dakota, very good friends. And Dakota Johnson is the star of Taylor's new music video. TV Tonight, ESPN, Monday Night Football. This is an anniversary game. Saints-Falcons. Remember the incredible game where they reopened the Superdome after Hurricane Katrina? This is to represent that. CBS with the 9th season premiere of FBI and the 2nd season premiere of CIA. And Fox with Name That Tune and Celebrity Weakest Link. There you have it. Your Bald and the Beautiful entertainment. Everything from Nashville to Hollywood. We're looking at a gorgeous week. The setup for this week, incredible. 70 today and sunny. Little cooler tomorrow and sunny. And then the rest of the week, high 60s into 70. Just looks fantastic. 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

Take a left here, boy. 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I just rolled my eyes and I said,

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Mike Country 96.1. It's Fathead. Welcome to Monday, October 5th, 2026. We've got beautiful weather week. The whole week looks good. We'll get up to about 70 and sunshine today. Yeah, we're still going to get the fall breeze kicking in. Tomorrow, we're down to about 62 or so, and then we're back up towards the 70s. The rest of the week looks absolutely fantastic. Right now, just calling for mostly sunshine and high 60s most of the week, except for tomorrow, which I told you is going to be down near 60 to 62 or so. Hope you had a good weekend. Unfortunately, a couple of days ago, the Yankees got one hit by the Tampa Bay Rays. That was no good. We'll see if they can get them back in game two. I believe that's tonight, I would say. The Giants, congratulations. The Jets, not so much. So the football team's going in opposite directions. But you know what? It's okay. The New York Knicks won the NBA title. Hands up. Raise your hand. How often do you think about that? I was telling my father yesterday, I'm like, it's okay. The Yankees got only one hit the other night and scored zero runs because the Knicks won the title. Everything's going to be just fine. It just has that feeling. We've got a lot going on at this radio station. Yesterday, we had a great event at Bay Gardens. Love it there. Fantastic day. Hope everybody had a good time. And we love being out there. Finally got that fifth annual Country Family Festival off the ground after a couple of weeks of cancellations due to the weather. And it wasn't just a drizzle the last couple of weekends. I mean, we had some heavy, heavy rain on Sunday, the last few weekends. Finally had the event at Bay Gardens yesterday. Thanks to everyone who came out, and it was a really, really good time. A couple of stories up on our Instagram, the My Country Instagram and my personal Instagram, MyCountry961 and Fathead961. Make sure you follow and check them out. This Friday, I'll be at the Gateway Playhouse in Bellport. It's the Haunted Masquerade fundraiser. All the details, tickets, things like that are up at thegateway.org. That's a fun time fundraiser for the Gateway Playhouse, where my son attends acting classes and singing classes and loves it there. They're absolutely fantastic. So if you have a kid who's interested, they don't have to be a superstar singer. That's the best part of this. Like, even if they just want to get involved and join and do something different. And yes, if you can sing and act and that's your thing, That is what it's there for sure. But you do not have to be that great. They will teach you, and, you know, it's an extracurricular thing as well. So, way to get involved, meet some people, thegateway.org. And as we kind of wrap up the things that are going on here, Mitchell Tenpenny, we are real close to a sellout. The Speed of Light Tour is back for the second time this year. He was in March at our birthday show, now back, about to be sold out. We're like probably a few days away from a sellout. Moles.com and our Secret Holiday Show selling real well, where you don't know who's going to perform till they hit the stage December 15th. And we're so excited about the show. We've already locked in 10 number one hits from the artists that are going to be joining us at the show, and we keep adding more and doing things to the lineup. So we cannot wait for

0: SecretHolidayShowMoles.com. Make sure you get on there. All right, quick thing for Halloween as we get the show going here. The most played-out Halloween costume, according to a big poll of Americans who are going to get dressed up for Halloween, the sexy anything is getting played out. Sexy police woman, sexy nurse, right? All the sexy costumes for Halloween, they are, according to this poll, out this year. In a new survey, over 30% of people said no more of the sexy costume. By the way, the runner-up was pirates as well. So sexy and pirates out. Others receiving votes, cowboys and cowgirls. I don't like that. We have a country radio station we have to think about here. We're going to keep the cowboys and the cowgirls. Minions, hippies, and mimes. I don't see a lot of mimes walking around the streets for Halloween. But anyway, they're out as well. All right, we got a lot more to do. Special song at 7:30. Bald and the Beautiful Entertainment up at about 8:12. National Day's good news stories, late 8 o'clock hour, and a beautiful week upon us, and we start today close to 70 and sunshine. 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

That's Preston Cooper, One for the Road, My Country, 96.1. It's Fathead. Rolling commercial-free right around 7:30. A beautiful day, close to 70 and sunshine. The whole week looks amazing. A little cooler tomorrow. We'll be in the low 60s. All right, some birthdays and then new music. Happy birthday, Travis Kelce, 37 today. Jesse Eisenberg, the actor, most famous for The Social Network, but been in a bunch of things, 43. Nikki Hilton is 43 as well today. Jesse Palmer, former NFL quarterback for the Giants and host of The Bachelor, 48 today. Kate Winslet, of course, Titanic and a million other things, 51. Parminder Nagra, hope I got that right, she's 51. That is Dr. Razghatra on ER, if you're a fan of ER. Dr. Razghatra. I haven't watched ER in decades. Josie Bissett, who was Jane on Melrose Place, is 56. Guy Pearce, the actor, is 59. Hockey legend Mario Lemieux is 61. I remember being at Madison Square Garden. He had just come back from being out for cancer surgery and some other things, and he scored 5 goals that night at the Garden against the Rangers, and we gave him a standing ovation. Dave Dederer from the Presidents of the United States of America is 62. Remember the songs Lump and Peaches? Yeah, that's him. Daniel Baldwin, Baldwin Brothers, 66. Clive Barker, horror author and film director, 74. Sir Bob Geldof, organizer of Live Aid, is 75. He was also with the group The Boomtown Rats, by the way. Karen Allen, who is that? Well, Karen Allen is 75. She was Marion Ravenwood in Raiders of the Lost Ark. Brian Johnson, lead singer of AC/DC, is 79. And Steve Miller, the Joker, of course, 83 today. Today would have been the birthday of Larry Fine of the Three Stooges, Bernie Mac, who passed in 08, Jeff Conaway from Taxi and Grease. He was Kinnicky, of course, and on one of my favorite sitcoms of all time, Taxi. And Brian Connolly, lead singer in The Sweet, passed in 1997. Brings us to our new song I have for you. This is Carter Faith with Wyatt Flores. A lot of buzz around Carter Faith. It's called Nothing Better to Do. My Country, 96.1.

Carter Faith and Wyatt Flores. There's the duet, Nothing Better to Do. 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

0: My Country 96.1, it's Fathead. It's Monday, October 5th, 2026. Decent day. We're going to have sunshine, about 70, not bad, for the fifth day of October. The whole week looks amazing, and I keep looking towards the weekend because our very close friend, Jeannie, our photographer, who a lot of you see out at the shows, she's always down in the pit taking the photos. She does all the concert photos for us at My Country 96.1. She is getting married this weekend, and, you know, it's an outdoor wedding. It's a fall outdoor wedding. I'm so excited, and I keep checking the weather for her. I'm nervous for her. So keep looking at the weather. Looks like a great week so far, and the whole week looks really, really nice for whatever you might be doing. 70 and sunny today, 62, a little cooler tomorrow, but still sunshine, and then it pops back up towards the 70s the rest of the week, so looking really good. Our secret holiday show, just bananas, crazy, love putting it together. You never know who's performing till they hit the stage. We could change the lineup and move people around and bring new people in up until the day of the show, up until a couple of minutes before. You never know who's going to show up. Right now, we have confirmed 10 number one hits, according to who is booked on the show. And one of them, I'm so excited because it's a little different for us. And I know that's like just such a random hint. There's no way to figure out who it is. But it is a little different for what we do at the radio station. But this person has a bunch of really incredible sing-alongs in the country music world that I think you're going to love. Tickets with the fees, by the way, with the fees attached. Tickets are under $40 each. You can't get anything for that price anymore. Going to be an amazing night out. Great stocking stuffer. The Secret Holiday Show. You grab him at Mulz.com, M-U-L-S.com. All right. While you're online, maybe you want to check this out. There's a new app called Upward. It's a dating app, but listen to this. Tell me what you think about this. They are promoting their new chivalry mode. And Upward, all right, let me give you the history. Upward, originally founded 6 years ago as a Christian dating app, focused on people specifically looking to get married. Now, as we go through this, you'll see it's very old school. This isn't for everyone, but they just had a new feature called Chivalry Mode, which was built for women who refuse to make the first move. So this encourages the men to take charge. There's also a marriage timeline, which lets singles share, like right off the bat, when they hope to hold their wedding. Literally, like you could put a date in. Say, yeah, I want to get married. Yeah. And you could put in your core values, which highlights the priorities that you're looking for in a partner. So there's been a trend, apparently, of younger adults waiting before taking the marriage plunge. But a Match Group rep says that could be changing. Nearly all of the app's members, ages 18 to 30, want family and children, and that's why they put these modes on the app so people can be upfront with each other. Now, experts say this does not mean young people want to return to the 1950s and gender roles and things like that. A matchmaker who was speaking about the app says, I read it as a generation that is craving intentionality in dating and defining themselves so somebody can take them seriously. Another dating expert says dating apps have become so common and casual. There's so much ambiguity. This one actually has intention. And anyway, there you go. So that's the new thing. It's like a more serious dating app, and they're promoting it crazy. And this has been making the rounds, making the news. The chivalry mode specifically is out there. Does it feel like the 1950s, or does it feel like, no, hey, I'm going to say what I feel, and this is what I feel, and this is what I want? Well, this may be the new trend in dating apps going forward. Plenty more to do this morning. We've got your Bald and the Beautiful up at about 8:12. National Day's good news stories, late 8 o'clock hour, and we do have beautiful weather up towards 70 and sunshine today. My Country, 96.1.
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0: It's the Bald and the Beautiful. 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
1: We start with Dolly Parton, and Jolene has now passed 1 billion streams on Spotify, becomes the 20th country song ever to do it. And as you can imagine, the oldest country song by many years, like I think 33 years, to actually pass the billion stream point on Spotify, because obviously it's a newer technology. Newer songs are going to be the ones that have the streaming over a billion, but with Dolly's passing, Jolene now joins the club. Pretty incredible. 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Mitchell Tenpenny, November 19th, getting ready to get sold out. Limited tickets left. Secret Holiday Show selling really well. We have put so many incredible stars on this show over the years. Can't wait to see who shows up this year, December 15th, Mulz.com. So over the weekend, Saturday, October 3rd, to be exact, Lindsay Lohan recreated the iconic Mean Girls scene, October 3rd, very important day, in the iconic movie.

0: movie Mean Girls, as you know, huge comedy from back in the day. And she did a scene. It was very cute. It's like 10 seconds long on her social media. But Lindsay looks great. You know, over the years, she has really got herself together, and her acting career has taken off again. And she looked fantastic on Instagram and social media with her Mean Girls skit the other day. Michael J. Fox received the highest civilian honor from the Order of Canada for his Parkinson's advocacy. Well done. Tony Romo is out at CBS Sports. As we imagined it might happen, he got a DUI back in July. He was taken off the air and now officially out at CBS Sports. The Kennedy Center Honors, December 7th. Will take place at the Capital One Arena in Washington, D.C. Kennedy Center, shuttered for now for renovations, will take place at the arena nearby. Actress Mary Louise Weller passed at 79. She played the Pie House sorority sister Mandy Pepperidge in Animal House. Box office this weekend, Verity, $32.7 million, while Tom Cruise's Digger totally bombed at the box office, $8 million only. And finally, Taylor Swift, couple of things. Her Life of a Showgirl Encore album is now back on the 200 chart at number one. And she crashed Dakota Johnson's monologue on SNL over the weekend. Obviously planned. Her and Dakota, very good friends, and Dakota Johnson is the star of Taylor's new music video. TV Tonight, ESPN, Monday Night Football. This is an anniversary game. Saints-Falcons. Remember the incredible game where they reopened the Superdome after Hurricane Katrina? This is to represent that. CBS with the 9th season premiere of FBI and the 2nd season premiere of CIA. And Fox with Name That Tune and Celebrity Weakest Link. There you have it. You're bald and the beautiful entertainment. Everything from Nashville to Hollywood. We're looking at a gorgeous week. The setup for this week, incredible. 70 today and sunny. Little cooler tomorrow and sunny. And then the rest of the week, high 60s into 70. Just looks fantastic. 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

0: My Country 96.1, it's Fathead. Welcome to Monday, October 5th, 2026. Lots going on. We do have a big week, good week of weather today, looking great as well. The whole week looks great. Friday, the Haunted Masquerade fundraiser I'll be hosting at the Gateway Playhouse in Bellport. Details at thegateway.org. I was telling you earlier, great place. My son Elijah does acting classes there, singing classes there. They're fantastic. They also have an incredible haunted house, if you will. And the Haunted Masquerade fundraiser is fantastic. Great night of food and drink and fun, and that is happening this Friday. The weather looks phenomenal for it. Once again, big shout out to Bay Gardens from yesterday. We had a great event. Finally got it off with the weather helping us out this weekend a little bit. All right, we've got a bunch of things to get to. Still our national days. Let's see what's up with the national days. National Do Something Nice Day. That's always a good thing. Could you do something nice for someone today? Or just say something nice. National GOE Day. That's Growth, Overcome, Empower. Encourages us to support safe spaces for healing for those who have been victimized by abuse and trauma. National Apple Betty Day. I'm not a warm apple dessert guy. I like cold apples, but National Apple Betty Day is a tart, juicy apples, sliced and sweetened, bubbling under a golden brown blanket of buttery cinnamon spiced crumbs, if you're so inclined. National Get Funky Day. You're supposed to like amp up kind of what you're wearing. It's more of like a clothing thing. So dress funky today. National Child Health Day today. We could all agree on that. National Consignment Day today. Of course, check your overstuffed closet, and what will you find? 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National Rhode Island Day today as well. I've been to Rhode Island once or twice. Went to Providence for a college seminar once in Rhode Island. All right, some good news. Sometimes a great story can make for an unexpected tragedy. A couple was getting married last week in Outer Banks, North Carolina, but the recent storms cut off access to the highway to get to the area. Most of their family and friends couldn't make it to the location, so an open invitation was posted on social media asking locals or visitors who were already there to show up and help make the day special, and they did. In the end, more than 400 people showed up to watch two people they never met get married, including a DJ and a photographer. They did run out of food, but then people started bringing food. That's very cool. That is a cool deal. A man named Alistair Cass stormed out of his house in England last month. He was frustrated that his favorite soccer team, Arsenal, had just lost. But that was fortunate because he became a hero. Outside, he heard a woman crying for help from the valley behind his house. He followed the screams. She was stuck in the mud up to her chest and hadn't been able to move for 4 hours. He tried to pull her out. Eventually, had to call for help. But she later sent him a thank you. And that is very nice. That's incredible. And last one, 3 wind turbines spinning on Antarctica's Ross Island have made an enormous impact on energy. They mitigated roughly 122,000 gallons of diesel fuel consumptions and all associated costs of shipping fuel there. Incredible. All right, that does it. Have a great rest of your Monday. I'm here till 10. We got a lot of music from 9 to 10, so don't expect to hear a lot from me. We play a lot of songs, all the hits. We've got them for you. Then Jim O'Brien, Murph Dog, Jay Letterman, and Elena, Backstage Country, will round out the night from 8 to midnight. Beautiful day up to about 70 and sunshine. 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
1: 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It's Fathead rolling commercial free this hour. We're going to have Ella Langley, Coe Wetzel, Jody Messina, Tyler Hubbard, Blake Shelton, Kane Brown, Charles Wesley Godwin with his buddy Luke Combs. That's next. And Carrie, now My Country 96.1.

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0: 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My Country 96.1 is closing in on 16 years strong on Long Island. And it just wouldn't be the holiday season without our secret holiday show. 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We understand you, Long Island. Let's go. Tuesday, December 15th at Mulcahy's in Wantagh. 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Closing in on 16 years as Long Island's home for country. And proud of it. 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

0: That's Rodney Atkins, The Years Are Short, My Country, 96.1 Fathead, out the door. Full recap, chats, entertainment, everything from this morning available at licountry.com after 12 o'clock. Thanks to Ryan and Amanda, our great producers, couldn't do it without them. Got a beautiful weather week. It starts today, nice, crisp fall, 70, close to it, 68 to 70. Tomorrow, a little cooler, but we get a lot of sunshine this week, and we are looking forward to it. Jim O'Brien up next at 10. Murph Dog will take you noon to 3. Jay Letterman drives you home 3 to 8. And Elena, Backstage Country, from 8 to midnight. Luke Combs, Zach John King, and more next. 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
3: 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Democrats, guided by Zohran Mamdani, now seek to abolish the Electoral College and Senate, replace the President and Supreme Court with institutions subordinate to Congress, force the sale of private property, abolish ICE, phase out fossil fuels, and defund police and prisons. These are fundamental differences about our economy, public safety, and constitutional system, which would chart two very different courses for America. I'm Nick Lotta, and to ensure America has the policies and leaders necessary to remain the greatest nation the world has ever known, I am asking you to vote Republican in the midterms. Paid for by Lotta for Congress.
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What a concert that was. 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

My Country 96.1, another Monday. And guess what? This weekend, October 11th, which is Sunday, it's the 2026 Customer Appreciation Day at Fine Fair in Farmingdale. Say that four times fast. Okay, make it two and you're good. We're celebrating with you. They're amazing customers and community. It's going to be a family event from 11 a.m. to 5 p.m.

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0: mostly sunny for this afternoon. There will be a few passing clouds over the east end, and it will be a bit breezy. Winds at times gusting near 30 miles per hour. Temperatures will be in the upper 60s to near 70. For tonight, mostly clear skies, breezy. It's going to feel cold with lows in the 40s to around 50 degrees. Waking up Tuesday morning, Tuesday afternoon, sunshine, highs, low 60s. Tuesday night, clear and cold. Lows are in the 40s, some 30s around the Pine Barrens. Sunshine for your Wednesday afternoon with a high of 65 and around 70 with sunny skies on Thursday. I'm News Trouble Island meteorologist Rich Hoffman.
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0: Lauren Elena, Chase Matthews, All My Exes Would Agree from My Country 96.1. Well, it's Monday. You knew that. It's October. You knew that. And there are tickets maybe available still for our secret holiday show where the headliner has 7 number one songs. 7. I can't tell you who it is for 2 reasons. Number one, I don't know. And number two, that's why it's called the Secret Holiday Show. It's always been a sellout. It's always been great. See if you got tickets, okay? It's a great concert venue, and we appreciate all they do with us. So get your tickets December 19th. All the details on our social media pages and Facebook. Got some Tucker Wetmore. Taylor Swift, who is on SNL. What? Yeah, for the open anyway. Lady Antebellum is coming around soon. 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Right here on Long Island's home for country, My Country 96.1 at work.
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Saw this a couple days ago. Luke Combs has lost 30 pounds. One of his big motivators was to get in better shape for something that you probably don't do. Tell you what it is coming up on My Country. 70.

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mostly sunny for this afternoon. There will be a few passing clouds over the east end, and it will be a bit breezy. Winds at times gusting near 30 miles per hour. Temperatures will be in the upper 60s to near 70. For tonight, mostly clear skies, breezy. It's going to feel cold with lows in the 40s to around 50 degrees. Waking up Tuesday morning, Tuesday afternoon, sunshine, highs, low 60s. Tuesday night, clear and cold. Lows are in the 40s, some 30s around the Pine Barrens. Sunshine for your Wednesday afternoon with a high of 65 at around 70.

0: with sunny skies on Thursday. I'm News Triple Island meteorologist Rich Hoffman.
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0: A lot of concerts going on at the Patchogue Theater. 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Country shows. 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

0: 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It's Parker McCollum. 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

0: My country, and Odyssey's 13th annual We Can Survive is coming to UBS Arena October the 28th. Don't miss out on a great show with music from Megan Moroney, Michelle Branch, and more. Tickets are on sale. 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Speaking of tickets, did you get yours yet for the Secret Holiday Show? Now, if you're new to listening to My Country, you don't know this, but we do it every year at Mulcahy's. It's been such a success, always a sellout. And here's what happens. You don't know who's going to be the headliner until that headliner hits the stage. And it's worked out really well so far. It's always been sold out, too. This year's headliner is the recipient of 7 number one songs. Yeah, so I can't say, because I don't know. And neither can you until you get there. It's cool. It's the annual Mulcahy's and My Country Secret Holiday Show. 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
0: 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My Country 96.1 is closing in on 16 years strong on Long Island. And it just wouldn't be the holiday season without our secret holiday show. 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We understand you, Long Island. Let's go. Tuesday, December 15th at Mulcahy's in Wantagh. 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Closing in on 16 years as Long Island's home for country. 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
6: Mostly sunny for this afternoon. There will be a few passing clouds

0: over the east end, and it will be a bit breezy. Winds at times gusting near 30 miles per hour. Temperatures will be in the upper 60s to near 70. For tonight, mostly clear skies, breezy. It's going to feel cold with lows in the 40s to around 50 degrees. Waking up Tuesday morning, Tuesday afternoon, sunshine, highs, low 60s. Tuesday night, clear and cold. Lows are in the 40s, some 30s around the Pine Barrens. Sunshine for your Wednesday afternoon with a high of 65 and around 70 with sunny skies on Thursday. I'm News Trouble Island meteorologist Rich Hoffman.
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Rain is a good thing, Luke Bryan, but you know what? We're about rained out, all right? So this week, we got nothing but good weather. It's Long Island's home for country, my country, 96.1, Coe Wetzel and Ella Langley with

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1: You know, tonight's going to be a special night on TV. Monday Night Football is going to be the 20th anniversary that the New Orleans Saints returned back to the Superdome since the devastation of Hurricane Katrina. And Eric Church is actually going to be doing a halftime show performance among many other artists. To check out the Saints taking on

0: So that guy's name is Mac Geiger. That's string by on my country. He's from Australia, down under. Put another shrimp on the barbie. I wonder how many Australians just really get annoyed by us Americans saying that every time they're with an Australian accent. I don't know. I'll tell you this much, though. I think it's going to be a lot of fun on Tuesday, December 15th. Mulcahy's in Wantagh. My Country 96.1 Secret Holiday Show is happening. That's Tuesday, December 15th. Tickets are on sale right now. If you go to moles.com, I recommend you grab those tickets today. Why? Because, well, you don't want to miss out on who the Secret Holiday Show performers are. Plural, performers. Who's going to be gracing that stage? In years past, we've had some massive names. We've had Hardy. We've had Lainey Wilson. We've had Parker McCollum. We've had Dan and Shay. Who's it going to be this year? You can only find out if you buy your tickets right now. Head over to moles.com for the low, low price of under $40. 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It's going to be a great night to enjoy some great music from some Secret Holiday Show performers with My Country 96.1. And when we come back, Megan Maroney is going to give you a little taste of her own medicine next.
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know Luke Combs had to be happy last night. His Carolina Panthers won the football game against Detroit on Sunday Night Football. It's Long Island's home for country. 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
2: Mostly sunny for this afternoon. There will be a few passing clouds over the east end, and it will be a bit breezy. Winds at times gusting near 30 miles per hour. Temperatures will be in the upper 60s to near 70. For tonight, mostly clear skies, breezy. It's going to feel cold with lows in the 40s to around 50 degrees. Waking up Tuesday morning, Tuesday afternoon, sunshine, highs, low 60s. Tuesday night, clear and cold. Lows are in the 40s, some 30s around the Pine Barrens. Sunshine for your Wednesday afternoon with a high of 65 and around 70 with sunny skies on Thursday. I'm News Trouble Island meteorologist Rich Hoffman.
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2: He's a ranch hand in a pinch, man. 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

0: Now you should be thinking about your Halloween costume, Long Island. You know, Halloween falls on a Saturday this month, so you know parties are going to be going on, and you got to dress. Listen, Talker Research just did a study, and it said the most played-out Halloween costume is the sexy fill-in-the-blank. You know, like, you can't be a sexy piece of toast. Like, really.
1: Denim

0: That's Blake's latest. Let him in anyway on My Country 96.1. It is Murph. Tuesday, December 15th, Mulcahy's in Wantagh. The secret holiday show going down from My Country. Did you get your tickets yet? They're on sale right now. If you go to moles.com, very affordable and a fun night out, because not only do you not know who's going to be gracing that stage and performing for us, but I don't even know either. Like, that's the surprise. It's a surprise for every one of us. Fat is the only one who knows, and he doesn't even tell his best friend, me, of 25 years plus of friendship. He won't tell me. So get those tickets, moles.com. We will be surprised together. I cannot wait to see who's going to be on that stage performing. He did say, one of the artists, get ready to sing along to your favorite classic country songs. Like, that is big. If you ask me, I can't wait to find out. Moles.com. Grab those tickets today. And when we come back, Dan and Shay Say So. That's next.
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Did you catch Saturday Night Live over the weekend? It was surprising when Taylor Swift stopped by during Dakota Johnson's monologue. What was even more surprising is I see these rumors of her being pregnant all the time on the interwebs, and clearly she didn't look it.

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1: Mostly sunny for this afternoon. There will be a few passing clouds over the east end, and it will be a bit breezy. Winds at times gusting near 30 miles per hour. Temperatures will be in the upper 60s to near 70. For tonight, mostly clear skies, breezy. It's going to feel cold with lows in the 40s to around 50 degrees. Waking up Tuesday morning, Tuesday afternoon, sunshine, highs, low 60s. Tuesday night, clear and cold. Lows are in the 40s, some 30s around the Pine Barrens. Sunshine for your Wednesday afternoon with a high of 65 and around 70 with sunny skies on Thursday. I'm News Trouble Island meteorologist Rich Hoffman.
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1: That girl is like, knows what she wants. She knows exactly who she is. Ella stopped me on a red carpet at the ACMs probably 5 years ago and was like, I want to talk to you about producing my record. I'm like, okay. I just really loved that she was so strong in her vision. I saw so much of my 19-year-old self going to Nashville saying the

about this news? Dolly Parton's Jolene becomes the 20th song in history to surpass 1 billion streams on Spotify. Now, obviously, this has to do with her recent death, but, man, an old song like that, streaming over a billion streams.

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3: 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I'll be moving on just like I said I would, but the only problem is now

0: Yeah, Jordan Davis has a new one. Mess on My Country 96.1. It is Murph, and we got a new secret holiday show. Made the announcement last week. Did you get your tickets yet? It's at Mulcahy's Tuesday, December 15th. Mulcahy's in Wantagh. Just grab them. Moles.com. Grab those tickets today because they are going. They're selling fast. And you don't want to be shut out of this one because it's going to be fun. You never know who's going to be gracing that stage to perform for us, Long Island. I don't even know. Like, I have no idea. Fat is the only one who knows, and he doesn't even tell his best friend of 25-plus years. So I'm going to have to guess with you guys. But we do know in the past years we've had Lainey Wilson, we've had Hardy, we've had Casey Musgraves, we've had Dan and Shay. So we're looking at big names that do perform at the Secret Holiday Show. Who's it going to be this year? If you get your tickets at moles.com, you will find out. On Tuesday, December 15th, I am stepping out. Jay Letterman's walking in next, and I'll leave you with Megan Maroney and Medicine next.
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A little something from the guy coming to Mulcahy's in November, Mitchell Tenpenny. Ain't My Problem. 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

0: 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My Country 96.1 is closing in on 16 years strong on Long Island. And it just wouldn't be the holiday season without our secret holiday show. 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We understand you, Long Island. Let's go. Tuesday, December 15th at Mulcahy's in Wantagh. 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Closing in on 16 years as Long Island's home for country. 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

Clear skies tonight. Going to be chilly and low about 47. Sunshine tomorrow, high of just 62. And more sun on Wednesday, high 66. 70 in Riverhead, 70 right here at My Country 96.1. Tucker Wetmore, who told you that, kicks off our next long set of country tunes on My Country 96.1.

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0: Dustin Lynch, Easy to Love, My Country 96.1. Jacob Hackworth on the way for you. Country classic from Jason Aldean. And this is Zach Top, My Country.
1: I'm broke.

Today's country hits, the throwbacks that you absolutely love, you get it right here at My Country 96.1. Perfect example from Jason Aldean. We'll take it back to any old bar stool.

0: My Country 96.1, congratulations to John Morgan. That's his number one hit. And I do believe it's his first. I'm not sure. I got to check on that. Anyway, Kid Myself, John Morgan, My Country 96.1. I'm Jay Letterman. Good to have you along this Friday, October 9th. Looking for something to do. And if you love Halloween, Fathead hosts the Haunted Masquerade Fundraiser. 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

out of the blue, drifting off to the evening news. She said, honey, what would you do if you'd have never met me? I just laughed, said, I don't know. I could take a couple guesses, though.

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0: You Combs and Rethink Some Things on My Country 96.1. We got some good stuff for you coming up. Lauren Alena, Chase Matthew, Kane Brown, and the Zach Brown Band.
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7: Okay, clear skies tonight. Expect a low around 47. Sunny tomorrow, high of just 62. And more sunshine on Wednesday will warm up to 66. 68 in Riverhead, 68 right here at My Country 96.1. Kane Brown, big two for this guy. 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

0: Russell Dickerson on My Country 96.1, Worth Your Wild. Hey there, it's Jay Lettelman for your Monday afternoon. Nice to have you along. Odyssey's 13th annual We Can Survive is coming to the UBS Arena on October 28th. Don't miss out. It's a powerful night filled with the music from Megan Maroney. Let's see, Michelle Branch, Bebe Rexha, and Ash. 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Yeah, it's going to be a great night. And yes, you are more than welcome to join us. Let's see what we've got coming up for you. Jaded, Bo Wetzel, Ella Langley, and our Back in the Day 3-play on My Country.
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It's time for the Back in the Day 3 Play. Three classic country songs to kick off the 5 p.m. hour. Whether decades old or just a decade old, we've got them all. 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

Keith Urban kicking off our Back in the Day 3 play. My Country 96.1, Long Island's home for country, 3 country classics. And here's number 2, fun tune from Mr. Jake Owens.

0: 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My Country 96.1 is closing in on 16 years strong on Long Island. And it just wouldn't be the holiday season without our secret holiday show. 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Stay where you play. 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We understand you, Long Island. Let's go. Tuesday, December 15th at Mulcahy's in Wantagh. 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Closing in on 16 years as Long Island's home for country. 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
7: Okay, we'll have clear skies tonight. Chilly 2, low around 47. Sunshine tomorrow, high 62. And on Wednesday, high 66 with lots of sunshine. It is 69 in Riverhead and 68 right here at My Country 96.1. Been By Now, Morgan Wallen, kicks off the next long set of country tunes on My Country. No need.

Love to Be That Guy. Kelsey Hart checking in with his new one on My Country 96.1. Here is a new artist for the format, McCoy Moore. Forget We Ever Met on My Country.

0: My Country 96.1. Something about a Jason Aldean tune, I tell you. Anytime Soon, that's the name of his latest tune. I'm Jay Letterman. Hello. Welcome to your Monday evening. And we are very, very happy to present Mitchell Tenpenny to you, along with Mulcahy's once again. The Speed of Light Tour returning on Thursday, November 19th. I am telling you, literally, there are just a couple of tickets left. 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

Mitchell Tenpenny on My Country 96.1, his latest Ain't My Problem. And we roll on with Vintage Chesney, The Boys of Fall.

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0: Good stuff from Tyler Hubbard. It's called Land on My Country 96.1. Long Island's home for country. Jay Lovin in for your Monday evening. 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

Kane Brown right here on My Country 96.1. And on the way for you, Tim McGraw, got John Party, Brad Paisley, and Cody Jinks. Meantime, Graylin James on My Country.

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country and she knows it. Luke Bryan, My Country, 96.1. Number one country tune this week. I've got it. It's from John Morgan. It's on the way for you. This is Kevin Powers and Shaboozy. It's called Move On, My Country.

0: 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My Country 96.1 is closing in on 16 years strong on Long Island. And it just wouldn't be the holiday season without our secret holiday show. 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We understand you, Long Island. Let's go. Tuesday, December 15th at Mulcahy's in Wantagh. 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Closing in on 16 years as Long Island's home for country. And proud of it. My Country 96.1.
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3: Clear skies tonight. We'll go down to around 47. Sunshine tomorrow, high of 62, and more sun on Wednesday, high 66. 64 in Riverhead. No, make that 62 in Riverhead. And 62 right here at My Country 96.1. Got Dan and Shay here for you. Their latest Say So on My Country.

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0: 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He's a ranch hand in a pinch, man. Hotter than the red on the cattle brand. Cause she's a gold digger with a quick trigger. A cast iron skillet swinging lid flipper. Now

0: 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And the tune is called Howdy. It's Jay Letterman. We've got Backstage Country on the way. In case you're missing your host, Elena, she just became a new mom about 2-3 weeks ago. So we've got John Chombi in for Elena. And your co-host, the guy who's going to answer some of your biggest questions regarding his career, is the one and only Lee Brice. Yeah, so Lee will be talking about his career, about his new album out, and so much more. All right? That happens just after 8. Lee Brice, Backstage Country, here on Mike Country 96.1.
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Dustin Lynch on My Country 96.1. That puts the wraps on our Monday night together. I'm Jill Letterman. Thank you for listening. Have some fun here tonight. It's Backstage Country with Lee Bryce as your special co-host, and that's coming up in just a couple of minutes. Meantime, Caroline Joan takes us out. 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